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2: This is a song about the greatest heartbreak I've ever known. This song is called Nightingale Lane.

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2: 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Lord, have mercy, everybody's here. Hey, what's going on, man?
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